0: Before you go, there's something I want you to have.
1: Oh, it's beautiful. But wait a minute, isn't this?
0: Yeah, yes it is.
1: But I thought the old lady dropped it into the ocean in the air.

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Perspective. 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

money. It's a way to get money. 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Way to get money. Hustle is a way to get money.

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It's a way to get money. Hustle is a way to get money. Way to get money. Hustle is a way to get money. It's a way to get money. Hustle is a way to get money.